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12: Top stories this hour. 67 Britons who died in the 9/11 attacks will be remembered during memorial services 25 years on. There'll also be commemorations at New York's World Trade Center and the Pentagon in Washington, D.C., where three hijacked planes crashed. Fighter pilot Heather Penny remembers her and a colleague being ordered to intercept a fourth jet.
13: We knew at that point that this would be a suicide mission. So he would ram his jet into the cockpit, and I would ram my jet into the tail of the aircraft.
12: Passengers eventually stormed the cockpit and were killed when the plane crashed into a field in Pennsylvania. MPs will once again debate whether tobacco-assisted dying in England and Wales when the issue returns to the Commons later. An earlier bill ran out of time in the House of Lords. Labour MP Lauren Edwards is now bringing the proposals back. She says she wants to help terminally ill people like Christy Arntzen.
14: I felt a huge sense of responsibility to people like Christy, who had, you know, had their hopes dashed by a very small number of unelected peers in the House of Lords. I knew it wouldn't be an easy process, but absolutely worth it to have another go.
12: Police chiefs have stepped up planning and intelligence gathering after the Home Secretary warns anti-migration protesters are trying to intimidate communities. Masked demonstrators were in Dover and Portsmouth at the weekend. All 10 of Labour's metro mayors have committed to capping any tourist tax imposed in their regions at 5%. Some hospitality businesses say the plans are a kick in the teeth. It's claimed delays to upgrading Britain's ageing power grid could cost consumers billions. The National Audit Office says up to 70 billion pounds in investments needed over the next 5 years. And Manchester United have returned to the Champions League with a 4-0 win against Sabah at Old Trafford. It was their first game in Europe's top club competition in almost 3 years. From Sky News, I'm Cam Hall.

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8: The top stories this hour. The Prime Minister says hatred and fear did not have the last word ahead of events to mark 25 years since the 9/11 attacks. Nearly 3,000 people died after Al-Qaeda terrorists hijacked four passenger planes over the US. Mary Fetchett's 24-year-old son Brad was killed in the South Tower of New York's World Trade Center where the second aircraft struck. She says he'd called just before to say he was safe.
9: He was really a very kind and compassionate young man, not just with his family, but his friends as well. I do feel, you know, I think once you accept their death, they become part of you.
8: MPs will restart the debate on whether to legalise assisted dying in England and Wales today. Labour's Lauren Edwards is reintroducing proposals that didn't clear the House of Lords in time. She says the Commons should approve the bill again so peers can finish what they started. Labour MP Ashley Dalton, who has terminal cancer, will be voting against it.
10: What I might want, or what any other individual might want, should that take precedent over creating an environment that puts very vulnerable people at risk? And I just can't see that that's right.
8: Police forces have stepped up planning and intelligence gathering about masked anti-migration demonstrations after meeting the Home Secretary yesterday. Shabana Mahmood warned protesters are trying to intimidate communities. The Prime Minister is promising faster train journeys in the north. £1 billion is being invested into 29 battery electric trains for TransPennine Express. The SNP claims an independent Scotland inside the EU would make people there £3,000 a year richer. Economics professor Nick Bloom says up to 8% of the UK's GDP has been lost following Brexit. And Manchester United have won their first game back in the Champions League for almost 3 years. They beat Sabah 4-0 at Old Trafford. From Sky News, I'm Cam Hall.

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8: The top stories this hour. Events are being held across the UK today, remembering the victims of 9/11. Almost 3,000 people lost their lives 25 years ago today when four commercial planes were hijacked by Al-Qaeda terrorists in US skies. 67 were British citizens. MPs are getting another chance to vote on assisted dying legislation for England and Wales. The law was previously backed in the House of Commons, but ran out of time in the Lords after peers tried to add multiple amendments. A senior police chief says officers are ready to use powers to ban face coverings at anti-migrant protests. Last Saturday and Sunday, crowds of men wearing black and with their faces covered caused disruption at the ports of Dover and in Portsmouth. And there's a warning, patients are being put at continued risk because it's taking so long to ban those who are unqualified from performing high-risk cosmetic procedures. A group of MPs says surgeries like liquid BBLs are happening in living rooms and salons.
9: Now for the news across the South. A former PE teacher has been found guilty of sexually abusing a 16-year-old boy at Bitton Park School in Southampton. Bronwyn James, who's 30 and from Chippenham, denied the charges. She was convicted of three offences and had previously admitted nine offences involving a girl at Bitton Park and another at a school in Chippenham. Residents across Portsmouth are marking the 25th anniversary of the 9/11 tragedy as a commemorative service in Southsea today. The service is being held in the Rose Gardens, remembering the thousands of people who died in the attacks. Two men have been arrested on suspicion of theft after £145,000 worth of vehicle trackway was taken from Boomtown Festival. Police received reports that more than 60 panels used to help vehicles get around were missing from the Winchester site. And plans for a specialist education school in Nimington have moved a step closer after £6 million of funding was approved. The former infant school in Pennington will be transformed to provide places for up to 50 primary age children with special educational needs.
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9: A chance of showers this morning, but today's looking dry with sunny spells and highs of 23, and the same for the weekend. That's the latest. I'm Caroline Verdon.
10: The end of the week is upon us. Welcome to Breakfast on a Friday. It's Kate with the Icy Brothers and Madonna.

From 1968, the Isley Brothers, and This Old Heart of Mine here at Nation Easy. Welcome along to Friday's Breakfast Show with me, Kate Weston. Yes, it's the end of the week. The weekend beckons. Thank goodness I hear you cry. I've got the celebrity birthdays on the way. Friday's happy fact. And we will find out what we have learnt on the show this week, which, as always, is not very much. Michael Bolton is on the way after Fiction Factory on Nation Easy.

0: Michael Bolton on Nation Easy. It's Kate with your relaxing favourites. I've got Cyndi Lauper on the way, Frieda Payne too. Selena has the traffic and travel news very, very soon. But first, well, it's Friday and there's a little matter of a prize pot. Yes, and it's stuffed with money. In fact, it contains £500,000. 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
16: Good morning. No road issues to report then so far this morning. All running well so far. The hotline for updates is 0333 311 1050. Still the westbound work, A27 at Hilsey and also work A36 in Kelmore.
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Frida Payne and Band of Gold here at Nation Easy Radio. Thank you to Martin from Fareham for getting in touch. I was talking hot dog sausages yesterday and saying that, well, I didn't know how much meat was actually in a hot dog sausage, and I intimated that there may not be very much. Actually, I said there was probably none. But anyway, according to Martin, there is some, but given that it is breakfast, I'm not going to read out the list of ingredients. No, I wouldn't do that to you. Oh, my word. Faith Hill is on the way after Tom Petty with his Heartbreakers on Nation Easy. Well,

Faith Hill. There you'll be on Nation Easy, one of your relaxing favourites. Welcome along to the show. It's Kate at breakfast. I've got REO Speedwagon on the way and Selena is on the way with the traffic and travel news for you if you need to head out on the road, or perhaps you're going to get the Gosport Ferry. What a lovely way to travel. Or... No, and I meant that. I know that came across actually as a little bit sarcastic. No, but I genuinely meant it. I think it's great being on the water. But indeed, you may well be catching a train. So anyway, Selena's on the way very soon. Please do join Andy Jackson and myself tomorrow. Not tomorrow, I'm talking twaddle. Sunday. I am here on Sunday. Please don't come in tomorrow, Kate. You'll be 24 hours early. Sunday from 12 noon. It will be the Sunday shenanigans with me and Andy. We would love you along for the ride. We're up to the letter

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9: Just a warning, if you're heading west on the M27, junctions 5 to 4. Matrix is warning of a queue there, but Paul tells me it is moving well. Roadworks are delaying on the Marchwood bypass, the A326 south of Twiggs Lane.
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0: Travis and Driftwood on Nation Easy. It is fast approaching 7 o'clock this Friday morning. It's time to hand over to my news team for the news internationally and here in the south as well. The all-important weather forecast too. And in the next hour, well, I've got the celebrity birthdays and I'm going to kick off with Jennifer Rush and the Bee Gees. Nation Easy.
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12: Top stories this hour. The Prime Minister says terror still knocks at the door of democracy as he expressed Britain's unity with the US 25 years on from the 9/11 attacks. Memorials are being held either side of the Atlantic today, remembering victims and their families. Sean Windyatt, based in London, was on the phone to a colleague in New York when it happened.
13: Well, that day I was working in the finance department, making my normal morning call when the line went dead. That moment will live with me forever.
12: MPs will be voting again on whether to legalise the assisted dying bill in England and Wales. The legislation would allow adults with fewer than 6 months to live to apply to be given help to end their own life. Police chiefs have stepped up planning and intelligence gathering after the Home Secretary warned anti-migration protesters are trying to intimidate communities. Last weekend, there were masked demonstrators at the Port of Dover and in Portsmouth. And for the first time since May, the price of oil has jumped above $100 a barrel. It's been driven by rising attacks on shipping in the Middle East after Houthi seized a Red Sea port.
14: Now for the news across the South. A former PE teacher has been found guilty of sexually abusing a 16-year-old boy at Bitton Park School in Southampton. Bronwyn James, who's 30 and from Chippenham, denied the charges. She was convicted of three offences and had previously admitted 9 offences involving a girl at Bitton Park and another at a school in Chippenham. Residents across Portsmouth are marking the 25th anniversary of the 9/11 tragedy as a commemorative service in Southsea today. The service is being held in the Rose Gardens, remembering the thousands of people who died in the attacks. Two men have been arrested on suspicion of theft after £145,000 worth of vehicle trackway was taken from Boomtown Festival. Police received reports that more than 60 panels used to help vehicles get around were missing from the Winchester site. And plans for a specialist education school in Lymington have moved a step closer after £6 million of funding was approved. The former infant school in Pennington will be transformed to provide places for up to 50 primary age children with special educational needs.
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14: A chance of showers this morning, but today's looking dry with sunny spells and highs of 23, and the same for the weekend. That's the latest. I'm Caroline Verdon.
0: Good morning, good morning. It's Kate at breakfast here at Nation Easy. Welcome along. The music is sublime. Let's have some Bee Gees after Jennifer Rush.

Classic Bee Gees, More Than a Woman. Here at Nation Easy, welcome along. I hope you're well this Friday morning. My mum enjoyed her birthday yesterday. Thank you for asking. And yes, she had lots of chocolates. There's a woman that can eat chocolate. She has been eating it all her life. Back in the 70s, she was very partial to Turkish Delight. It could have been the man on the telly. Yes. And Fry's Peppermint Cream. Do you remember that? Yes, yes. And she was also partial to a Newberry fruit. Anyway, she still loves her chocolate and she can eat mountains of the stuff. And you know, she never seems to put on weight. It really isn't fair. Anyway, welcome along to the show. This Friday morning, I have the celebrity birthdays on the way very soon after something anthemic. Yes, from Peter Cetera and this from Bruce Springsteen on Nation Easy.

0: On Nation Easy from Peter Satira, it's Kate here with you at Brekkie. I've got the Travelling Wilburys on the way. I love that name. I've got something from Queen as well. Selena has your traffic and travel news after the celebrity birthdays. It's a happy 59th birthday to Harry Connick Jr. Yes, Brian De Palma, who gave us all sorts of films, not least of all, Scarface. When I'm in the mood, I love that film. He is 86 today. Moby is 61. Richard Ashcroft is 55, as is Johnny Vegas. And she's 80 today. The original Evita from the concept album. And in my book, still the best, Julie Covington. If it's your birthday today, have a lovely day.
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11: Class, it's been reported that if we keep using water like we are now, by 2055 we could be short by 5 billion litres a day.
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1: 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Traffic and travel.
16: M27 slowing eastbound at the moment through junction 11 for Fareham, heading towards junction 12 for Portsmouth. Meanwhile, delays are building on the A27 westbound as you approach the lane closure at Hilsey. Delays also building at Colden Common with temporary lights on Main Road, particularly northbound.
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0: Andy and the tide is high here at Nation Easy. It's Kate here with you on a Friday morning. Do you remember yesterday I was saying little things mean a lot? It's the little things in life that really satisfy me, like getting a new computer mouse. I'm loving it. You know, the click action is brilliant and honestly, it's revolutionised my working day. Well, something else amazing has happened, and that is when I do the celebrity birthdays, I write them down in a book. Yes, I know it's old-fashioned. I know I should be doing it on the computer, but I can't be bothered because I like pen and paper. Anyway, I bought an exercise book for this very purpose, and would you believe it, I'm now at the end. I'm right at the end. Look. And I had to write today's on the back cover, on the cardboard bit. Oh my word, I will have to buy a new exercise book. Do you know, little things like that. Anyway, move on, Kate, you look really silly now. I have got Duran Duran on the way and I've got Selena Ross on the way. Not so silly, she has the traffic and travel news.
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9: Class, it's been reported that if we keep using water like we are now, by 2055 we could be short by 5 billion litres a day.
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17: It was an accident on the eastbound M27 causing the delays through Junction 11 for Fareham. It's been moved onto the hard shoulder there now, but it is still looking slow there. Queues both ways, Main Road Colden Common with the temporary lights, particularly Twyford bound, and also delays westbound A27 at Hilsey.
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0: Patrick Swayze, She's Like the Wind on Nation Easy from the film Dirty Dancing. And do you know, I have made an executive decision. Oh, yes, I have. My son will shortly be going to university at the end of this month and I will be bereft. I have to warn you, you will actually have to pick me up off the floor. I am going to be sobbing uncontrollably on air. But we're all friends. Anyway, I've decided I will have so much time on my hands. I'm going to watch Dirty Dancing. I'm going to do it because I am still the only person on the planet that has never seen that film. It is almost 8 o'clock this Friday morning. Time to get some news. Time to get some weather. After which I've got the Eurythmics and Stevie Wonder.
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6: The top stories this hour. Events are being held across the UK today, remembering the victims of 9/11. Almost 3,000 people lost their lives 25 years ago today when four commercial planes were hijacked by Al-Qaeda terrorists in US skies. 67 were British citizens. Former President George W. Bush famously was told the news while he was visiting a school in Florida.
7: I didn't have much time to process that. It was pretty clear to me that if we were under attack, then my job was to defend the child that was reading to me and her family and her country.
6: A bill giving dying adults help to end their life could move a step closer later when MPs vote on a proposal to bring it in. The last effort to change the law in England and Wales was supported by MPs, but it stalled in the House of Lords. We've had an update on the UK's economy this morning. It grew in July. The expansion of 0.4% follows similar growth the month before. And experts are warning some menopause supplements claiming to ease symptoms don't have the key nutrients and vary in vitamin doses. Researchers found no single common ingredient across products they tested.
8: Now for the news across the South. A former PE teacher has been found guilty of sexually abusing a 16-year-old boy at Bitton Park School in Southampton. Bronwyn James, who's 30 and from Chippenham, denied the charges. She was convicted of three offences and had previously admitted nine offences involving a girl at Bitton Park and another at a school in Chippenham. Residents across Portsmouth are marking the 25th anniversary of the 9/11 tragedy as a commemorative service in Southsea today. The service is being held in the Rose Gardens, remembering the thousands of people who died in the attacks. Two men have been arrested on suspicion of theft after £145,000 worth of vehicle trackway was taken from Boomtown Festival. Police received reports that more than 60 panels used to help vehicles get around were missing from the Winchester site. And plans for a specialist education school in Lymington have moved a step closer after £6 million of funding was approved. The former infant school in Pennington will be transformed to provide places for up to 50 primary age children with special educational needs.
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8: A chance of showers this morning, but today's looking dry with sunny spells and highs of 23, and the same for the weekend. That's the latest. I'm Caroline Verdon.
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Under, signed, sealed, delivered. I'm yours. On Nation Easy, it's Kate Weston here with you on a Friday morning. Good morning. I have Friday's happy fact on the way very soon to make your day a little better. Not much, just a bit. And it's another pet fact. I've got Shania Twain on the way after Stuck on You from Lionel Richie on Nation Easy.

0: Shania Twain, you're still the one on Nation Easy. She's still out and about entertaining and singing and looking fabulous, although she's old enough to know better. She's wearing leotards, long boots, the works. Good on you, Shania. It's Kate Weston here with you on a Friday with George McRae on the way, Roxy Music as well, and the traffic and travel courtesy of Selena. Let us do Friday's happy fact to make your day a little better. Not much, just a bit. In fact, it's not really a happy fact. We'll see what you make of it. During the Spanish Inquisition, and we only know about that because of Monty Python, the Pope declared that cats were evil. Yes, he suggested they had links to witchcraft, and he did away with all the cats. That's a polite way of putting it. This led to a huge increase in the rat population, which severely worsened the effects of the Black Death. Served him right. Yes, I always think that if ever a cat poos in my garden, I get a bit cross, but then I think, oh, at least he's keeping the mice and the rats down.
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1: 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Traffic and travel.
11: Slow running if you're westbound on the A27. The lane closure stays in place at Hilsey. Also got some delays building now, heading south out of Wickham on the A32 with the roadworks at Hodes Hill. Meanwhile, M27, there was an accident earlier at Eastbound Junction 11. Traffic there is moving better. Still works affecting you on Manor Lodge Road in Stansted.
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0: George McRae on Nation Easy, rock your baby. It's Kate Weston with Ultravox on the way. Michael Bublé too. But first this. Yes, news of Make Me a Winner. The jackpot, well, let's just say it's ginormous. It stands at £500,000. 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

0: to like Casualty. I used to think it was a bit meh. But this was amazing. Hasn't it come on? The acting was brilliant. The camera work was stunning and I was gripped. I honestly couldn't look away. But remind me to tell you about the plane crash episode from yesteryear. I was in it. Yes, I will share with the group a little bit later. In the meantime, we have got UB40 and Red Red Wine. And Selena has your traffic and travel.
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14: Slow through Calmore with works on the A36. It's still busy on Main Road, Coldon Common. Got temporary lights there. Very busy northbound. Congestion into Winchester on St Cross Road. A27. Slow through from the A3M heading into the Hillsey Lane closure. Slow on the A27 Cams Hill at Delmy.
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0: Beautiful South and Perfect 10 on Nation Easy. It's fast approaching 9 o'clock this Friday morning. It is time for us to take a chill pill, to relax and enjoy an hour of super relaxing favourites. We call them the Stress Busters. On the way, it's George Michael and the Pretenders, and they are up after the news and the weather. Nation Easy
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9: Top stories this hour. The Prime Minister says terror still knocks at the door of democracy as he expressed Britain's unity with the US 25 years on from the 9/11 attacks. Memorials are being held either side of the Atlantic today, remembering victims and their families. Sean Windeatt, based in London, was on the phone to a colleague in New York when it happened.
10: Well, that day I was working in the finance department, making my normal morning call when the line went dead. That moment will live with me forever.
9: MPs will once again be voting on whether or not to back assisted dying in England and Wales. The original version of the legislation ran out of time in the House of Lords in the spring, failing to become law. Face coverings at anti-migrant protests could be banned. It's after a warning protesters are trying to intimidate communities. People in masks blocked access to the port of Dover and also gathered in Portsmouth last weekend. And the UK's economy grew faster than expected in July. Official figures out this morning show it expanded by 0.4%. Partly, we are told, helped out by investments in AI.
11: Now for the news across the South. A former PE teacher has been found guilty of sexually abusing a 16-year-old boy at Bitton Park School in Southampton. Bronwyn James, who's 30 and from Chippenham, denied the charges. She was convicted of 3 offences and had previously admitted 9 offences involving a girl at Bitton Park and another at a school in Chippenham. Residents across Portsmouth are marking the 25th anniversary of the 9/11 tragedy as a commemorative service in Southsea today. The service is being held in the Rose Gardens, remembering thousands of people who died in the attacks. Two men have been arrested on suspicion of theft after £145,000 worth of vehicle trackway was taken from Boomtown Festival. Police received reports that more than 60 panels used to help vehicles get around were missing from the Winchester site. And plans for a specialist education school in Lymington have moved a step closer after £6 million of funding was approved. The former infant school in Pennington will be transformed to provide places for up to 50 primary age children with special educational needs.
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11: A chance of showers this morning, but today's looking dry with sunny spells and highs of 23, and the same for the weekend. That's the latest. I'm Caroline Verdon.
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0: Here we go then, I stand looking. Time for the Stress Busters, an hour of super relaxing favourites to ease us all into Friday. I've got the Pretenders after George Michael.
12: Nation.

Love it. Earth, Wind and Fire, After the Love Has Gone. Welcome along to the Stress Busters here at Nation Easy. Welcome along to Friday, as it is the end of the week. Very soon we will find out what we've learnt on the show this week, which, as always, is not very much, plus my exploits as an actress on Casualty. I wasn't very good. On with the music, though. The Backstreet Boys are on the way after a stress buster from Diana Ross on Nation Easy.

0: The Backstreet Boys on Nation Easy. One of your stress busters. It's Kate here with Carole King on the way. The Adventures, Billy Ocean 2. As it is the end of the week, let us find out now what we have learnt on the show this week, which as always is not very much. What we've learnt, the dogs walk around in circles to make their sleeping area as comfortable as possible. This dates back years, thousands of years, to when dogs would make nests in grass. Also, we've learnt that 50% of dogs tend to be left-pawed, which of course means that 50% are right-pawed. Yes, since 1955, there have been hundreds of wild cats in the grounds of Disney World, Florida. They're allowed to stay because they keep the mice away. Thankfully, not Mickey Mouse. And we've also learnt that it's illegal to own a hamster in Hawaii.
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0: Charlene Soraya, wherever you will go. It's Kate Weston here with you with your Stress Busters with Jack Johnson on the way very soon. I promised to tell you about my exploits on Casualty because I did a few episodes many, many years ago because, of course, it's filmed in Bristol, or at least it always was. I assume it still is. And I come from the West Country, so I did lots of extra bits and bobs on Casualty. And I did the episode with the plane crash. It was overnight at Bristol Airport, or Lulsgate Airport, as I know it to be. And yes, I have to say, I'm not the best actress on this level. It is on YouTube somewhere, and there's a shot of me in the waiting room, doubled over. I was pretending I had a tummy ache. Yes, it's pretty ropey. But anyway, we're on this night shoot. We're in this wrecked plane, pretending that it's crashed, and they put out the slide, you know, the inflatable slide, and they're filming. And down we go, down the inflatable slide, to be caught by a fireman at the bottom. And we went down and we all went, whee! Like, it was so much fun. Anyway, needless to say, we had to shoot that scene again.
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0: Simply Red for Your Babies brings the Stress Busters to a close this Friday morning. That's it from me for today. I will be back on Sunday from 12 noon with my mate Andy Jackson for the Sunday Shenanigans. Please do join us for Shenanigans. Yeah, loads of stuff and nonsense, lots of giggles and loads of great music. Have a lovely weekend. I will see you back in this seat from 6 on Monday morning. Take care. See you soon. Ta-ta.
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13: The top stories this hour, those who lost their lives in the 9/11 attacks 25 years ago are being remembered in memorial services here and across the Atlantic today. A total of nearly 3,000 people were killed when three hijacked planes crashed in New York and Washington, D.C. 67 Britons died. Sean Windyatt works in London and at the time it happened had been on the phone to a colleague in New York. 650 people in his company died.
14: The CFO that hired me was in the office and obviously did not survive. The person I was talking to on the phone every morning, of course, did not survive.
13: The Chancellor says Britain's economy is demonstrating a welcome resilience, as official figures this morning show it grew faster than expected. In July, it expanded by 0.4%. A cabinet minister says she's hoping a vote by MPs to help adults end their life will be respectful. The issue is being debated in Parliament today. And there's a warning it's taking too long to stop unqualified people carrying out high-risk cosmetic procedures like liquid BBLs. A group of MPs says surgeries involving scalpels are happening in living rooms and salons.
15: Now for the news across the South. A former PE teacher has been found guilty of sexually abusing a 16-year-old boy at Bitton Park School in Southampton. Bronwyn James, who's 30 and from Chippenham, denied the charges. She was convicted of three offences and had previously admitted 9 offences involving a girl at Bitton Park and another at a school in Chippenham. Residents across Portsmouth are marking the 25th anniversary of the 9/11 tragedy as a commemorative service in Southsea today. The service is being held in the Rose Gardens, remembering the thousands of people who died in the attacks.
16: Two men have been arrested on suspicion of theft after £145,000 worth of vehicle trackway was taken from Boomtown Festival. Police received reports that more than 60 panels used to help vehicles get around were missing from the Winchester site. And plans for a specialist education school in Lymington have moved a step closer after £6 million of funding was approved. The former infant school in Pennington will be transformed to provide places for up to 50 primary age children with special educational needs.
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16: A chance of showers this morning, but today's looking dry with sunny spells and highs of 23, and the same for the weekend. That's the latest. I'm Caroline Verdon.
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0: Tina Carroll, Ain't No Man on Nation Easy Radio with our first question on the all-day Easy Brain Buster on the way on the subject of music in around 10 minutes. And a quick look as well, some of the events happening across the South, including tonight, we've got Sam Campbell, Kid Giblet at Bournemouth Pavilion this evening. This is the Edinburgh Comedy Award winner and Taskmaster champion with his surrealist, loop-based and magnificently strange new show coming to the South Coast for a very hilarious night. Well, that's what they promise anyway. It'd be interesting to know if it's as good as it's being talked up. You can catch that at Bournemouth Pavilion tonight if you fancy it. And we've got loads more ideas of things to see and do on our website, nationplayer.com. 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

Beach Boys, I Can Hear Music from Nation Easy Radio, the home of relaxing favourites like Christina Aguilera and Paul Young coming up in a moment. And our first question of the day is a music question for the all-day Easy Brain Buster. And I would like to know, please, which song by Carly Simon was used in the 1977 James Bond movie, The Spy Who Loved Me? Was it You're So Vain, Nobody Does It Better, or Anticipation? The answer after this. Paul Young, Come Back and Stay from Nation Easy.

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0: beautiful Christina Aguilera on Nation Easy Radio with Boy Meets Girl just around the corner, and the answer to our All Daisy Brainbuster music question: which song by Carly Simon was used in the 1977 James Bond movie The Spy Who Loved Me? Was it You're So Vain, Nobody Does It Better, or Anticipation? And the correct answer was Nobody Does It Better.
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14: Top stories this hour. The Chancellor says the UK's economy is showing what he calls a welcome resilience. That's despite continued pressure from the Middle East conflict. The latest figures this morning say it grew in July. Transport Secretary Heidi Alexander says the government's working to help us all out.
15: The new Prime Minister has come in and made a series of announcements to try and help the high street. For example, the 20% business rates cut to pubs, live music venues.
14: A proposed new law that would allow terminally ill adults in England and Wales to end their lives with medical help is being debated by MPs again. It was first put forward last year but stalled in the House of Lords. A memorial service is getting underway in London and events are being held across the world, marking 25 years since the 9/11 attacks. A special changing of the guard ceremony is taking place at Buckingham Palace as the Prime Minister warns terror still knocks on the door of democracy. And experts are warning some menopause supplements claiming to ease symptoms don't have the key nutrients and vary in vitamin doses. Researchers have found no single common ingredient across the products they tested.
16: Now for the news across the South. A former teacher at a Southampton school has been convicted of a series of child sex offences. 30-year-old Bronwyn James was found guilty of having sex with a 16-year-old schoolboy at Bitton Park School. She previously admitted charges in relation to sexual activity with a schoolgirl at the same school, as well as another in Chippenham. A commemorative service to remember the nearly 3,000 people who died in the 9/11 tragedy is being held in Southsea, marking 25 years since the attacks across the US. It's been held in the Rose Gardens this morning. Investigations are continuing following reports £145,000 worth of vehicle trackway went missing from Boomtown Festival in Winchester. Two men have been arrested on suspicion of theft. And £6 million has been approved to transform a former infant school in Lymington into a new site for children with special educational needs. The Pennington facility will provide up to 50 places for primary-aged pupils. Work could begin in January.
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16: Mainly dry with sunny spells today and highs of 23 Celsius and looking pretty similar for the weekend. That's the latest. I'm Caroline Verdon.
0: Hello, good morning. This is Andy Jackson here at Nation Easy Radio with relaxing favourites coming up from James Ingram, Andrew Gold, and we'll start with this from Alexander O'Neill and Criticise.

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0: Nation Easy Radio with a number 12 hit from 1985 from Dan Hartman and I Can Dream About You. This is Andy here with relaxing favourites all day. Quick look at some of the events happening across the South. 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You want to catch that? You can do that this evening. Stitches Comedy Club at Farnham Rugby Club tonight. 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

Kajagoogoo, Too Shy on Nation Easy Radio with the Walker Brothers and George Ezra just around the corner. And the next question on the All Day Easy Brain Buster, it's our film and TV round. I'd like to know, please, which actor played Inspector George Gently in the BBC crime drama of the same name? Was it Martin Shaw, Lee Ingleby, or Simon Ward? Those are your choices. Your answer after George Ezra, off to Budapest on Nation Easy Radio. My

0: Hello, this is Nation Easy Radio with relaxing favourites all day. And talk about something good coming out of something bad. Apparently, the Walker Brothers were quite depressed when they wrote that song. And they were just on a bit of a downer. Hence the title, The Sun Ain't Gonna Shine Anymore. But it turned out to be one of their biggest hits, getting to number one in 1966 here in the UK. More relaxing favourites coming up, like Robbie Williams in a moment. And the answer to our film and TV question on the All Day Easy Brain Buster, in which I asked which actor played his Inspector George Gently in the BBC crime drama of the same name. Was it Martin Shaw, Lee Ingleby or Simon Ward? And the correct answer was Martin Shaw. Nation Easy
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0: Bryan Adams and Heaven on Nation Easy Radio with relaxing favourites all day. 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And of course, if you're looking for something to do as well, we've got plenty of ideas on there as well if you fancy a night out. Right now, just coming up to 12 noon, the latest news and weather for the South is next.
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13: It's still hard to believe what happened. To tragedy none of us will ever forget.
12: That's the UN ambassador to the UK, Warren Stevens, who earlier laid a wreath in central London remembering the 67 British people who were among the nearly 3,000 who died. Four commercial planes had been hijacked by Al-Qaeda terrorists in US skies. A special changing of the guard ceremony has also taken place today at Buckingham Palace. MPs are again debating on whether or not to back assisted dying in England and Wales ahead of a fresh Commons vote. It's the second attempt to change the law. The original version of the legislation ran out of time in the House of Lords in the spring. We've had an update on the UK's economy today. It grew in July by more than was expected. The expansion of 0.4% follows similar growth the month before. And we now know more details about Prince Harry's plans now he's back in the UK. He'll be at a series of charity events this month, including the first ever Invictus Spirit Awards.
14: Now for the news across the South. A former teacher at a Southampton school has been convicted of a series of child sex offences. 30-year-old Bronwyn James was found guilty of having sex with a 16-year-old schoolboy at Bitton Park School. She previously admitted charges in relation to sexual activity with a schoolgirl at the same school, as well as another in Chippenham. A commemorative service to remember the nearly 3,000 people who died in the 9/11 tragedy is being held in Southsea, marking 25 years since the attacks across the US. It's been held in the Rose Gardens this morning. Investigations are continuing following reports £145,000 worth of vehicle trackway went missing from Boomtown Festival in Winchester. Two men have been arrested on suspicion of theft. And £6 million has been approved to transform a former infant school in Lymington into a new site for children with special educational needs. The Pennington facility will provide up to 50 places for primary-aged pupils. Work could begin in January.
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14: Mainly dry with sunny spells today and highs of 23 Celsius and looking pretty similar for the weekend. That's the latest. I'm Caroline Verdon.
0: Hello, good afternoon. 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We'll start with this from Shalimar, and I can make you feel good.

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0: King of Wishful Thinking from Go West, playing on Nation Easy Radio. Relaxing favourites all day and plenty more coming up, like Chaka Khan and Elton John in a moment as well. Quick look at some of the things happening across the south tonight. We've got the Paul Symphonic Concert Band at the theatre at Lighthouse Paul, 7:30 tonight. Paul's very own concert band returning to the Lighthouse for their annual proms concert. If you fancy that, it is this evening. 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

Chaka Chaka Khan and I'm Every Woman on Nation Radio, where it's time for our sporting question on the all-day easy brain buster. Here it is. Which English club won the First Division title in 1959-1960 under manager Stan Cullis? We're going back with this one, aren't we? Was it Burnley, Tottenham Hotspur or Wolverhampton Wanderers? Go on, take a guess. See the answer after Glenn Medeiros. Doesn't get more 80s than this, does it? With Nothing's Gonna Change My Love For You. It's another relaxing favourite on Nation Easy Radio.

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16: The top stories this hour. A service has been held in London to mark 25 years since the 9/11 terror attacks. Almost 3,000 people were killed, including 67 Brits. A message was played out by Prime Minister Andy Burnham at the event at Olympic Park.
17: We will never forget these terrible events, but we refuse to be defined by them. Terror still knocks on the door of democracy, but the United Kingdom and the United States stand together in memory of those we lost and in defence of the values we cherish.
16: A debate is taking place in the House of Commons over whether or not the assisted dying bill should be passed in England and Wales. The first version of the legislation was stalled in the House of Lords in the spring. The UK economy has grown faster than expected. Official figures show it expanded by 0.4% in July. And all girls in Northern Ireland are being given the right to wear trousers to school if they want to. Previously, it was down to individual schools, but new guidance has been issued after a U-turn from Stormont's Education Minister.
18: Now for the news across the South. A former teacher at a Southampton school has been convicted of a series of child sex offences. 30-year-old Bronwyn James was found guilty of having sex with a 16-year-old schoolboy at Bitton Park School. She previously admitted charges in relation to sexual activity with a schoolgirl at the same school, as well as another in Chippenham. A commemorative service to remember the nearly 3,000 people who died in the 9/11 tragedy is being held in Southsea, marking 25 years since the attacks across the US. It's been held in the Rose Gardens this morning. Investigations are continuing following reports £145,000 worth of vehicle trackway went missing from Boomtown Festival in Winchester. Two men have been arrested on suspicion of theft. And £6 million has been approved to transform a former infant school in Lymington into a new site for children with special educational needs. The Pennington facility will provide up to 50 places for primary-aged pupils. Work could begin in January.
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18: Mainly dry with sunny spells today and highs of 23 Celsius and looking pretty similar for the weekend. That's the latest. I'm Caroline Verdon.
0: Afternoon to you, it's Andy Jackson here at Nation Easy Radio with relaxing favourites on the way from the Eagles and George Benson. We'll start with this one.

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0: Angel Eyes from Wet Wet Wet on Nation Easy Radio. Relaxing favourites continue with Steve Winwood and Simon and Garfunkel in just a moment as well. Now tonight we've got Calling Planet Earth, an evening of classic science fiction coming to Portsmouth Guildhall tonight. 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So think Star Wars, E.T., Interstellar, Blade Runner, and loads more for a proper immersive and spectacular live concert experience. 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Portsmouth Guildhall is the place to be later this evening. 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

Steve Winwood, Higher Love on Nation Easy Radio, and Simon & Garfunkel before that, and Mrs. Robinson. Getting to number four when that came out in this country in 1968, winning a Grammy the following year for the Record of the Year as well. And it was, of course, in the movie The Graduate. Great film and great song as well. We've got Sad Cafe and Maroon 5 on the way momentarily. And our next question on the all-day Easy Brainbuster, it's a general knowledge round. Who was the first Tudor monarch? Was it Henry VII, Henry VIII, or Edward VI? Answer in a mo. After this, Maroon 5, This Love on Nation Easy Radio.

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Sad Cafe, Everybody Hurts, playing on Nation Easy Radio. Relaxing favourites all day. Plenty more, like Wilson Phillips and Hold On, coming in a moment. And it is also time to do the answer to our general knowledge question on the All Day Easy Brain Buster, which I asked, who was the first Tudor monarch? Was it Henry VII, Henry VIII, Edward VI, or Edward Scissorhands? I didn't. The answer was Henry VII. He took to the throne after defeating

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1: And now, the weather.
2: Outside, gloomy skies, a persistent drizzle, and a chilly wind blowing from the west, north, east, and south.
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0: Johnson Twins, Hold Me Now on Nation Easy Radio. Just coming up to 2 o'clock already. 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
13: The top stories this hour. The world is reflecting on and remembering the 9/11 terror attacks. Nearly 3,000 people died on this day 25 years ago when four commercial planes were hijacked by Al-Qaeda terrorists in US skies. The US ambassador to the UK, Warren Stevens, has laid a wreath in London to remember the 67 British people who were killed.
14: It's still hard to believe what happened. It's a tragedy none of us will ever forget.
13: MPs are again debating the issue of assisted dying in England and Wales. It's the second attempt to change the law after the original version ran out of time in the last Parliament. 2 weeks after a woman was found dead in a bin bag in a Liverpool park, police say they've not been able to identify her. Detectives believe the victim was in her 70s. And Irish police say Donald Trump's visit this weekend will involve one of the biggest security operations they've ever carried out. The US president's expected to head to Dublin and his golf course in County Clare, where the Irish Open is being held.
15: Now for the news across the South. A former teacher at a Southampton school has been convicted of a series of child sex offences. 30-year-old Bronwyn James was found guilty of having sex with a 16-year-old schoolboy at Bitton Park School. She previously admitted charges in relation to sexual activity with a schoolgirl at the same school, as well as another in Chippenham. A commemorative service to remember the nearly 3,000 people who died in the 9/11 tragedy is being held in Southsea, marking 25 years since the attacks across the US. It's been held in the Rose Gardens this morning. Investigations are continuing following reports £145,000 worth of vehicle trackway went missing from Boomtown Festival in Winchester. Two men have been arrested on suspicion of theft. And £6 million has been approved to transform a former infant school in Lymington into a new site for children with special educational needs. The Pennington facility will provide up to 50 places for primary-aged pupils. Work could begin in January.
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15: Mainly dry with sunny spells today and highs of 23 Celsius and looking pretty similar for the weekend. That's the latest. I'm Caroline Verdon.
0: afternoon to you. 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

0: Roxette, Listen to Your Heart on Nation Easy Radio, the home of Kate Weston and Breakfast and relaxing favourites all day, with more coming up from Odyssey and Lionel Richie. Quick look at some of the things happening around the South. If you like a bit of comedy, we've got the Stitches Comedy Club at Gosport, returning to St John's Church at 8 tomorrow evening. Now, I've never been to St John's Church in Gosport to see something like this, but tomorrow night I will be, because I'm going along as well, because I'm intrigued to see how comedy in a church works. So doors open at 7. 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And you get your three top-notch comedians. In fact, I think it's a special top-line billing. I know Zoe Lyons is one of the acts that's on, and she's absolutely fantastic. We've all seen her on the telly in this gorgeous converted church with state-of-the-art sound and lighting, apparently. So I might see you there in the audience. Hopefully I won't be picked on with my bald head, because it wouldn't be the first time. If you want to catch that tomorrow, Gosport Stitches Comedy Club at St John's in Gosport.
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9: Class, it's been reported that if we keep using water like we are now, by 2055 we could be short by 5 billion litres a day.
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And our final question on the All Day Easy Brain Buster is the round we call the tricky one. And I would like to know, what colour were carrots before they were bred selectively to be orange? Your choices are white, yellow, or purple. How's that for a tricky one? Answer after Whitney on Nation Easy.

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0: Adele and Hello on Nation Easy Radio. And Whitney, Where Do Broken Hearts Go? Apparently, when she was offered that song, she didn't want to record it. She said no, but her arm was twisted, and Where Do Broken Hearts Go turned out to be one of her biggest hits around the world. Right, let's do the answer to our next question on the All Day Easy Brain Buster. The final round is the one we call the tricky one. I asked, what colour were carrots before they were bred to be the orange colour that we know? White, yellow, or purple were your possibilities. Purple was what carrots used to be. And to be fair, you can still get some of the heritage ones that still are purple. They taste exactly the same, but you can get them. Apparently, the Dutch growers bred orange carrots in the 17th century, and they're the most popular ones. And that is the final question on the All Day Easy Brain Buster for today and indeed the week. We'll have another sesh for you Monday morning from 10.
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0: Dream Lover, Mariah Carey on Nation Easy Radio. Thank you for your company. I've been Andy Jackson. Back again tomorrow at 12 noon for the Saturday show, and also on Sunday at 12 with Kate Weston, the two of us together. Maybe I'll see you then.
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1: The top stories this hour. A memorial service commemorating the victims of the 9/11 terror attacks 25 years on is underway in New York. The names of almost 3,000 people killed when two hijacked planes hit the Twin Towers of the World Trade Center are being read out. Another plane hit the Pentagon and a fourth came down in a field in Pennsylvania. Earlier, a memorial service was held in East London, which included a message from the Prime Minister.
2: We will never forget these terrible events, but we refuse to be defined by them. Terror still knocks on the door of democracy, but the United Kingdom and the United States stand together.
1: The Chancellor says the UK's economy is showing what he calls a welcome resilience. Latest figures show it unexpectedly grew in July by 0.4%. And we now know the Duke of Sussex's first public engagements since returning to the UK. Among a number of charity events this month, Prince Harry will lead the inaugural Invictus Spirit Awards and launch its education programme, Inspire.
3: Now for the news across the South. A former PE teacher has been found guilty of sexually abusing a 16-year-old schoolboy at Bitton Park School in Southampton. 30-year-old Bronwyn James from Chippenham had denied the charges. She'd already admitted 9 offences against 2 girls at Bitton Park and Harden Jewish School in Wiltshire. Around £145,000 worth of vehicle trackway was reported missing from Winchester's Boomtown Festival. Police received reports thieves took 65 panels last month. 2 men from Havant and Hayley Island have been arrested on suspicion of theft. A former infant school in Lymington is set to be transformed into specialist education provision after Hampshire County Council approved £6 million for the project. It will provide up to 50 places for primary aged pupils with special educational needs. And dozens of people across Portsmouth attended a commemorative service remembering the thousands of people who died during the 9/11 attacks 25 years ago today. An event took place at the Rose Gardens in Southsea this morning.
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3: Sunny spells and cloudy skies this afternoon with highs of 22 and much of the same tomorrow before turning cloudier on Sunday. That's the latest. I'm Brad Hardware.
5: 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I'm David Francis at Drive Time from Nation Easy Radio with relaxing favourites from Diana Ross and the Cutting Crew. 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

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Good afternoon, I'm David Francis, in for Stuart McGinley, Prince Purple Rain, Diana Ross and the Supremes, and PM Dawn.

0: gorgeous, isn't it? Cyndi Lauper, True Colours, PM Dawn as well, from Nation Easy Radio at Drive Time. Just gone 20 past three. Let's talk money. Make me a
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0: In just over an hour and a half, we close the lines on this week's Nation's Make Me a Winner. We're going to give away £500,000 on this show sometime before six. So, if you haven't entered to win the money yet, or maybe you have already entered, but you're thinking, I could do this again. You've got about an hour and a half to do it because lines close at five. It is £500,000 this week. 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

I heard Bonnie Raitt's version of this a couple of days ago, and it's beautiful. George Michael, I Can't Make You Love Me. Righteous Brothers as well from Drive Time at Nation Easy Radio. Nearly 25 to 4. And this is David Francis in for Stuart McGinley. The Ballad of Johnny and June continues until tomorrow at the Mayflower Theatre. The Pianist continues at the Mayflower Studios. And tonight, for one night only, Sam Campbell, Kid Giblet at the Bournemouth Pavilion. And there's a lot of other stuff going on this weekend too, which we'll get to a little bit later. Meanwhile, The Carpenters after Leanne Rimes at Nation Easy Radio.

0: Drive Time is on from Nation Easy Radio, playing the South's relaxing favourites. Afternoon, I'm David Francis, in for Stuart McGinley. Dry and sunny for the rest of the afternoon, overnight tonight down to about 10 degrees. Tomorrow's going to be nice, actually. Sunny and very warm, 23, 24 degrees in some parts of the South. Make the most of it. Sunday's going to be wet and miserable. Right, Selena is back with our first check on the roads across the South in just a moment, and it's the beautiful South next. Nation Easy.
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3: Good afternoon. Problems heading north on the A34. An accident being dealt with. It's currently closed both ways between the Milton and Chiltern interchanges. Extensive delays throughout the area. Thanks to Steve for the call. On the island, the A305 sits closure in Arrowton, lifted for the weekend. There are temporary lights, though. Closure's back Monday. A326, very slow both ways at Pook's Green. Hillsey westbound A27 lane closure delaying you, as is the work A32 at Hodes Hill and also at Main Road on Colden Common.
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0: She is my favourite. Belinda Carlisle, Circle in the Sand from Nation Easy Radio, and Stevie Wonder as well, who I saw live last year at BST in Hyde Park, which was a massive tick off my bucket list. He's brilliant. He's also very naughty on stage as well. And he's going back on tour. I think it's something like 30 dates at some point next year for Once in My Life at Drive Time. Nearly 4 o'clock, and this is David Francis in for Stuart McGinley with the headlines next. Nation Easy
1: 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You can wave his future career goodbye. If you don't do it for you, do it for your wife and little Freddy.
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9: Top stories this hour. MPs have voted to reject legalising assisted dying in England and Wales. After a four-hour debate in the Commons, the bill was voted down by a majority of 16. It's the second time the legislation to allow adults with less than 6 months to live to apply for an assisted death has tried to be passed after it stalled in the House of Lords earlier this year. The names of the almost 3,000 people killed on 9/11 are being read out at a ceremony in New York on the 25th anniversary of the terror attacks.
10: Peter Craig Alderman.
11: And my uncle, Court Officer Mitchell Scott Wallace. Can't believe it's been 25 years. We love it, Miss.
9: Events have also been held in the UK, while the head of MI5 has called for national security to be treated as a shared challenge. And Irish police say Donald Trump's visit this weekend will involve one of the biggest security operations they've ever carried out. The US president's expected to head to Dublin and his golf course in County Clare, where the Irish Open's being held.
12: Now for the news across the South. A former PE teacher has been found guilty of sexually abusing a 16-year-old schoolboy at Bitton Park School in Southampton. 30-year-old Bronwyn James from Chippenham had denied the charges. She'd already admitted 9 offences against 2 girls at Bitton Park and Hardenshire School in Wiltshire. Around £145,000 worth of vehicle trackway was reported missing from Winchester's Boomtown Festival. Police received reports thieves took 65 panels last month. 2 men from Havant and Hailing Island have been arrested on suspicion of theft. A former infant school in Lymington is set to be transformed into specialist education provision after Hampshire County Council approved £6 million for the project. It will provide up to 50 places for primary-aged pupils with special educational needs. And dozens of people across Portsmouth attended a commemorative service remembering the thousands of people who died during the 9/11 attacks 25 years ago today. An event took place at the Rose Gardens in Southsea this morning.
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12: Sunny spells and cloudy skies this afternoon with highs of 22 and much of the same tomorrow before turning cloudier on Sunday. That's the latest. I'm Brad Hardware.
0: Just after four, good afternoon. I'm David Francis. Drive Time is on across the South at Nation Easy Radio with relaxing favourites from the Pointer Sisters, Barry White and Nick Kershaw.

Nation Easy Radio with the South's relaxing favourites. Barry White, You're the First, the Last, My Everything, and Nick Kershaw as well. 4:10 afternoon. I'm David Francis, in for Stuart McGinley at Drive Time. Movies out this weekend across the South include Practical Magic 2 with Sandra Bullock and Nicole Kidman, and Owen Wilson's new comedy Runner. Also on Netflix, Gentleman continues, and on Prime Video, Reacher, and the next episode of The Grand Tour that I think is brilliant. Those three are very, very funny. If you've not seen the first few episodes yet, go and binge watch them this weekend, because I don't think you'll be disappointed. Right, we're going to give away £500,000 on this show before six tonight. Details on that soon. First, something chilled from Boyzone and the Pointer Sisters at Nation Easy Radio.

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0: It's your final chance this week to win £500,000 on Nation's Make Me a Winner. We close the lines at 5 o'clock and we'll give away the money tonight on this show sometime before 6. 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
5: A34 closed both ways due to an accident between the Milton and Chiltern interchanges. Severe delays there. Westbound A27 slow into the lane closure at Hilsey. March Road A326 still slow both ways. Northbound from Dibden Purlew. Very congested throughout Hedge End at the moment, particularly heading out to Junction 7. Also, Main Road, Cold and Common, the roadworks there are delaying you, as are the lights on the A32 in Wickham both ways. That's on Hodes Hill.
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Nation Easy Radio with the South's relaxing favourites at drive time. Kate Bush, Wuthering Heights, Giorgio Moroder with Phil Oakey as well. Together in Electric Dreams, it's just gone 4:30. Dry and sunny across the South for the rest of the afternoon. About 20 degrees at the moment. Overnight tonight down to about 10. Tomorrow is going to be a nice day, actually. Back up to 22, maybe 23 degrees. Make the most of it. Rain on Sunday and fairly miserable next week as well. Bradley Cooper and Lady Gaga from A Star Is Born coming soon after this. 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

0: This song reminds me of my youngest daughter. When she was about 8, she was completely obsessed with A Star Is Born and went around the house singing that all the time. Lady Gaga, Bradley Cooper, Shallow, and Gloria Estefan and the Miami Sound Machine. Anything for you from Nation Easy Radio. Nearly 20 to 5, and this is David Francis making good on the guarantee of playing the South's relaxing favourites, with The Average White Band coming soon and Selena with our next travel update in just a moment.
1: Again, Jackie, I only went in to replace my mascara, but I just had to try a lip stain and a face cream and that hair oil from Social. And once I'm here, I'll just...
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9: A34 closure both ways between the Milton and Chiltern interchanges. Severe delays throughout the area due to an accident. Looks like trapped traffic being released past the scene, certainly southbound. Thanks to Steve for the update. Problems outskirts of Winchester. There's an accident on the A272 Petersfield Road, just at the junction of the A31 Alsford Road. Police are directing you around the scene there. It is causing problems. Thanks to Karen for the call. Meanwhile, March Road A326, that's been slow in both directions. Westbound queues to Hilsey, A27. And also delays at the works at Main Road, Colden Common.
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10: 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A scenic 4-minute shuttle across the harbour. 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

0: Nation Easy Radio with the South's relaxing favourites of drive time. UB40 and Robert Palmer, I'll Be Your Baby Tonight. Michael Jackson, Billie Jean is still one of the world's most streamed songs this week. That movie is still absolutely amazing. Have you seen it yet? It is incredible. And Jafar Jackson, who plays Michael, is completely breathtaking. You should watch it this weekend if you get a chance. Nearly 5 o'clock at drive time. I'm David Francis, and for Stuart McGinley with the headlines next.
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16: The top stories this hour. MPs have rejected proposals to legalise assisted dying in England and Wales. It was voted down by a majority of 16. It had proposed giving adults with fewer than 6 months to live the right to apply for an assisted death. The 9/11 terror attacks are being remembered 25 years on. Memorial services have been held across the US, particularly in New York and in the UK. President Trump is at a service at the Pentagon.
17: We were all New Yorkers that day. The enemy might destroy what American hands had built, but we could not touch the fight and the fire and the love in our great American hearts.
16: The 42-year-old has become the first person to be arrested in connection with last weekend's anti-migrant protests in Portsmouth. And all girls in Northern Ireland are being given the right to wear trousers to school if they want to. New guidance has been issued after a U-turn from Stormont's education minister.
18: Now for the news across the South. A former PE teacher has been found guilty of sexually abusing a 16-year-old schoolboy at Bitton Park School in Southampton. 30-year-old Bronwyn James from Chippenham had denied the charges. She'd already admitted 9 offences against 2 girls at Bitton Park and Harden Jewish School in Wiltshire. Around £145,000 worth of vehicle trackway was reported missing from Winchester's Boomtown Festival. Police received reports thieves took 65 panels last month. 2 men from Havant and Haley Ealing Island have been arrested on suspicion of theft. A former infant school in Lymington is set to be transformed into specialist education provision after Hampshire County Council approved £6 million for the project. It will provide up to 50 places for primary-aged pupils with special educational needs. And dozens of people across Portsmouth attended a commemorative service remembering the thousands of people who died during the 9/11 attacks 25 years ago today. An event took place at the Rose Gardens in Southsea this morning.
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18: Sunny spells and cloudy skies this afternoon with highs of 22 and much of the same tomorrow before turning cloudier on Sunday. That's the latest. I'm Brad Hardware.
0: It's just gone 5 o'clock across the south. Good afternoon. I'm David Francis at Drive Time, in for Stuart McGinley with more relaxing favourites to get you home from Gladys Knight and the Pips, Jimmy Cliff and a classic from Fleetwood.

Gladys Knight and the Pips, "You're the Best Thing That Ever Happened to Me" at Nation Easy Radio. 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I use it all the time. I've got my favourite set, so Nation Easy Radio, Nation 80s, Nation 90s, Nation Radio, just down the corridor. 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And you can have all your favourite stations on there. 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

0: Station Easy Radio with the South's relaxing favourites. A little respect from Erasure. Things to look forward to through the rest of September. New series of Big Brother starts on Monday. London Fashion Week begins next week. And the new series of Celebrity Traitors towards the end of the month. Things going on across the South this weekend. The Ballad of Johnny and June at the Mayflower Theatre. The Pianist continues tonight at the Mayflower Studios. And for one night only, Sam Campbell, Kid Giblet at the Bournemouth Pavilion, and a lot more too, which we'll get to a little bit later on. Meanwhile, Bee Gees in the next 10 minutes, and Juice Newton, and Selena's got our next travel update in just a second.
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21: Northbound A34 still closed between Chiltern and Milton interchanges. Long delays there following an accident earlier. Southbound has reopened. It's crawling southbound on the M3 from Winchester Services. It's due to an accident at Junction 11 for Hockley Cross. Has been cleared there now, but traffic's still running very slowly. Thanks to Dave for the update. There was an accident to Petersfield Road, Winchester, A270. Traffic's moving better there now. Meanwhile, westbound A27 queuing into the lane closure at Hilsey. Busy too with works at Colden Common.
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the South's relaxing favourites at drive time, Nation Easy Radio. Juice Newton, Angel of the Morning, Bee Gees as well, Night Fever. It's 5:30. Dry tonight, down to 10 degrees through the night. Tomorrow's going to be a nice day. Sunny and warm, 22 the high, make the most of it. Rain on Sunday, and miserable for most of next week. 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

0: Nation Easy Radio plays the South's relaxing favourites at drive time. John Waite, Missing You, John Paul Young as well, Love Is in the Air, 25 to 6, The Stress Busters are back on the air tonight from 6 o'clock, and Neil Greenslade in for Tim Allen with a perfect playlist for Friday night just to chill you out and relax you after a busy, stressful week, back on the air from 7 o'clock this evening. Meanwhile, we're going to give away £500,000 on this show before 6, and Selena has some travel next.
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1: A34 still closed northbound Chiltern to the Milton interchanges following an accident. Southbound's open. M3 is running slowly southbound heading towards junction 11 following an accident earlier. Westbound A27 slow into the Hillsea lane closure, and the works on the A32 at Hodes Hill, Wickham, they're still causing queues, as are the lights on Main Road, Coldon Common, particularly southbound.
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0: 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Paul Young, Every Time You Go Away, and Kate is right. The money goes up. It's £555,000. Next week on Nations Make Me a Winner, I'll tell you how you can win that inside the next 20 minutes. Meanwhile, nearly 6 o'clock, the headlines and the Stress Busters next. 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
1: 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Hiya, Kenny the Hamster here, proud pet of Doug and Carol. 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
21: Top stories this hour. An attempt to legalise assisted dying in England and Wales has been rejected by MPs. It proposed allowing adults with fewer than 6 months to live the right to apply, but was voted down by a majority of 16. Lucy Blake's sister has stage 4 breast cancer and supported the proposal.
22: If you didn't want to do it, you don't have to. I think, you know, it was about having that choice and autonomy of you, over your own body.
21: Many raised safeguarding concerns. Memorial services have been held across the UK, US and other cities around the world to remember those killed in the 9/11 terror attacks 25 years ago. Almost 3,000 people, including 67 Brits, lost their lives. Police say anyone wearing face coverings at planned anti-migrant demonstrations in Portsmouth this weekend could face arrest. A 42-year-old man's been arrested following Sunday's protests. And a small red urn believed to contain human ashes has been found on a train in Aberdeen. It was on an LNER service that started at London's King's Cross.
23: Now for the news across the South. A former PE teacher has been found guilty of sexually abusing a 16-year-old schoolboy at Bitton Park School in Southampton. 30-year-old Bronwyn James from Chippenham had denied the charges. She'd already admitted 9 offences against 2 girls at Bitton Park and Harden Jewish School in Wiltshire. Around £145,000 worth of vehicle trackway was reported missing from Winchester's Boomtown Festival. Police received reports thieves took 65 panels last month. Two men from Havant and Haley Sailing Island have been arrested on suspicion of theft. A former infant school in Lymington is set to be transformed into specialist education provision after Hampshire County Council approved £6 million for the project. It will provide up to 50 places for primary aged pupils with special educational needs. And dozens of people across Portsmouth attended a commemorative service remembering the thousands of people who died during the 9/11 attacks 25 years ago today. An event took place at the Rose Gardens in Southsea this morning.
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23: Sunny spells and cloudy skies this afternoon with highs of 22 and much of the same tomorrow before turning cloudier on Sunday. That's the latest. I'm Brad Hardware.
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1: 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Good evening. I'm David Francis with an hour of Stress Busters at Nation Easy Radio. 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

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Tracy Chapman, Baby Can I Hold You Tonight, Bill Medley and Jennifer Warnes. It's 6:10 with Louis Armstrong.

0: Sade never made a bad song, ever. Exhibit A, The Sweetest Taboo. Nation Easy Radio, across the South, with relaxing favourites on Stress Busters. It was Louis Armstrong as well. What a wonderful world. 6:17, we should talk money. Make me a winner!
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0: 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It's very simple to play, very simple to play. 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
20: Northbound A34, it's still closed following an accident between the Chiltern and Milton interchanges. Been a few problems on the M3 around Winchester between 9 and 11. It is still slow southbound on that stretch, though I think all the incidents have now been cleared. Thanks to Dave for the update. Still busy westbound A27 to the Hilsey Lane closure and the southbound M271 to Redbridge.
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21: With Gosport Ferry. A scenic 4-minute shuttle across the harbour. It's shorter by water.

0: A band from Chicago called Styx. It's Babe. At Nation Easy Radio, Eric Clapton as well on Stress Busters. Evening, I'm David Francis, just gone 25 to 7. A dry across the south tonight, 10 degrees the overnight low. Tomorrow's going to be a nice day again, actually. Sunny and warm, back up to 22 or 23. Make the most of it, because Sunday and Monday are going to be wet and miserable by the look of things. Right, we'll take a break. Selena's back with some travel, and it's Elke Brooks next.
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13: Northbound A34 stays closed, Chilton to the Milton interchange following an accident earlier. M3 southbound 9 through 11 is still quite busy. Meanwhile, we've got queues into Winchester on the Stockbridge Road. The M271, just a short delay southbound to Redbridge. A27, busy but moving well, westbound into the Hilsey Lane closure.
12: 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Travel.
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0: starts her residency in Paris this weekend. Celine Dion, My Heart Will Go On. Jermaine Jackson as well. Do What You Do. I love that. Thanks for listening. It's been a good week. I've enjoyed it. At nearly 7 o'clock, Stuart's back on this show Monday afternoon. The headlines at 7 are next, and it's Neil Greenslade after the headlines. Have a good weekend.
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16: The top stories this hour. MPs have rejected proposals to legalise assisted dying in England and Wales. It was voted down by a majority of 16. It's the second time the bill had tried to pass through Parliament. The 9/11 terror attacks are being remembered 25 years on. Memorial services have been held across the US, particularly in New York and in the UK. President Trump was at a service at the Pentagon.
17: We were all New Yorkers that day. The enemy might destroy what American hands had built, but we could not touch the fight and the fire and the love in our great American hearts.
16: A 42-year-old man has been charged in connection with last weekend's anti-migrant protests in Portsmouth. Police have also said anyone wearing face coverings at planned demonstrations this weekend could face arrest. And the Princess of Wales has returned to the Royal Marsden Hospital, where she received cancer care, to thank the staff. Kate is now in remission.
18: Now for the news across the South. A former PE teacher has been found guilty of sexually abusing a 16-year-old schoolboy at Bitton Park School in Southampton. 30-year-old Bronwyn James from Chippenham had denied the charges. She'd already admitted 9 offences against 2 girls at Bitton Park and Hardenshire School in Wiltshire. Around £145,000 worth of vehicle trackway was reported missing from Winchester's Boomtown Festival. Police received reports thieves took 65 panels last month. Two men from Havant and Haley Reading Island have been arrested on suspicion of theft. A former infant school in Lymington is set to be transformed into specialist education provision after Hampshire County Council approved £6 million for the project. It will provide up to 50 places for primary-aged pupils with special educational needs. And dozens of people across Portsmouth attended a commemorative service remembering the thousands of people who died during the 9/11 attacks 25 years ago today. An event took place at the Rose Gardens in Southsea this morning.
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18: Sunny spells and cloudy skies this afternoon with highs of 22 and much of the same tomorrow before turning cloudier on Sunday. That's the latest. I'm Brad Hardware.
19: Good evening and thank you, David Francis. This is Neil Greenslade, getting close to the weekend there. Friday night with relaxing favourites from Supertramp and the Pet.

This is Nation Easy Radio. I've not had the chance to go and see Tina Turner the musical at the West End. Apparently brilliant, and from the movie as well, We Don't Need Another Hero. Here's Wet, Wet, Wet, Goodnight Girl on Nation Easy Radio.

0: 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More details on the way about Make Me a Winner and huge money up for grabs. 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There is the Commodores and Sell On, and it's the Christians next, and some Taylor Swift, who, let's face it, had the wedding of the year.
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0: This is Nation Easy Radio. That's like Paul and Linda, who live in Southampton, that had their first trip to Jamaica and said it was fabulous. Can you play some Bob Marley? There you are. There's One Love on Nation Easy Radio. This is the evening show with Jennifer Page lined up and some Crowded Heights. Nation Easy
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0: Not heard that for so long and so good. This is Nation Easy Radio, the home of relaxing favourites of the South. And there's another hour of these great songs lined up at 8 o'clock for you.
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0: Friday night, and you've got relaxing favourites for the South. This is Neil Greenslade. I'm playing Johnny Bristol, some Neil Diamond, and Cher, If I Could Turn Back Time, right here on the radio station for and from the South.

Never seen him live, would always love to. Neil Diamond, Love on the Rocks on Nation Easy Radio. More like that tonight from 10 o'clock with Duncan Barks on tonight's Friday night edition of Stress Busters. This is a great voice from Lou Reed, isn't it? Here's Walk on the Wild Side from Nation Easy Radio.

0: Can't believe it's the 11th of September, the early start of September as we go into autumn. Hey, you've had a good day, by the way, and heading towards the weekend. This is Nation Easy Radio. 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

0: Stay with us for the details of Make Me a Winner. We had a huge winner this afternoon at 5 o'clock, and there are more chances for you to win on Make Me a Winner. 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

0: This is Nation Easy Radio tonight from 10 o'clock, and an hour and a bit away. It's Duncan Bargs to wrap up the week with 2 hours of Stress Busters. 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
0: 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And here is Woman at Nation Easy Radio. 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

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It's Neil Greenslade here on the evening show. 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

0: Hello to Ruth in Fareham that wanted that song tonight. That's for you on Nation Easy Radio, the home of relaxing favourites for the South. Almost the weekend, but let me continue Friday night soundtrack with Sam Smith on the way and Mark Holman at a moment.
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0: And that's the evening show for Friday night. Have a great weekend, whatever you're up to. 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Next up, to wrap up Friday night, Duncan Barks. So much good music on the way. The Late Show with Duncan is next on Nation Easy Radio. 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
9: This is Duncan Barks. 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

It's Nation Easy Radio on a Friday night across the South, playing Call and the Gang and Cherish, also Roxy Music, Dance Away, and we got things started with Patrice Russian and Forget Me Nots. Now, there's a song that's been sampled on numerous occasions by so many different musical acts. Listen, I'm here through until the early hours of Saturday morning. We call it the Friday Night Music Club because we have relaxing favourites and some hand-picked musical gems. Talking of which, this next track from a man who has announced a tour for 2027. I'm talking about James Blunt. It's called his Airplane Mode Tour, and he's coming to the South in April of next year. So if you fancy seeing James Blunt live, he's playing the BIC in Bournemouth on the 7th of April, and then the following night he's at the Brighton Centre on the 8th of April. So James Blunt touring in 2027. It's his Airplane Mode Tour, and here comes one of my favourite tracks from him at Nation Easy Radio. This is called 1973.

0: home of relaxing favourites across the South. It's Nation Easy Radio with Mariah Carey and Always Be My Baby, and also James Blunt, 1973. I mentioned earlier he's touring and coming to the South next April, playing Bournemouth and Brighton. I also found out that James Blunt has a pub in London's Chelsea, and the Wi-Fi password is You're Beautiful. You couldn't make it up, could you? It's a Friday night. It's the Friday Night Music Club. I'm Duncan Barks, and up next, a classic from Duran Duran.
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It's Nation Easy Radio. Duncan here with the Friday Night Music Club, relaxing favourites and hand-picked musical gems as we edge towards the weekend together. There goes Crystal Gale, Don't It Make My Brown Eyes Blue. Also Duran Duran from the 1980s from their Rio album. You heard Save a Prayer. Time for another of my hand-picked musical gems. I love the music of the singer-songwriter from Scotland, Al Stewart, who I know with interest celebrated his 81st birthday last week, and he's still touring and still singing his songs. And my word, what a great selection of songs that he has penned over the years. I think it's fair to say one of his most well-known songs and one of his most well-known albums is the Year of the Cat album. That was released in 1976. It was produced and engineered by Alan Parsons. And if you know anything about Alan Parsons, you can just hear his influence all over the whole album. I'm going to play you the title track from Al Stewart's 1976 Year of the Cat album. And this is the proper album version. This is simply glorious. It's the Friday Night Music Club, and this is Nation Easy Radio.

0: Simply Sublime. Nation Easy Radio plays Diana Ross and the theme from Mahogany. Before that, Al Stewart, the title track from his 1976 album. You heard Year of the Cat here at Nation Easy Radio. Looking ahead to the weekend weather situation in the south. Tomorrow, Saturday, sunny in the morning, cloudy in the afternoon, chance of rain in the evening, highs of 22 Celsius. And Sunday, pretty much the same, highs though of 23 Celsius.
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0: goes.
1: Janet Jackson, That's the Way Love Goes, here at Nation Easy Radio. Good to have you along on this late Friday night across the South. I'm Duncan Barks. 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

Nation Easy Radio with Lionel Richie, Penny Lover, also the Beatles, and one of the handful of Beatles songs written by George Harrison, and not by Paul McCartney or John Lennon. You heard Harrison's Here Comes the Sun, and it was the Police and Every Breath You Take from the 1980s. 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I mentioned earlier that Gabrielle is touring in 2027. Gabrielle's had so many great songs over the years. She's touring the United Kingdom, and she's coming to the Guildhall in Pompey 29th of March. So if you're a fan of Gabrielle, you want to hear all of her big hits live, go to the website for the Portsmouth Guildhall. Gabrielle playing the Guildhall in Pompey on the 29th of March. So many songs I could play by Gabrielle, but I've chosen this one here at Nation Easy Radio.

0: Home of relaxing favourites across the South, Nation Easy Radio with The Cause and Dreams, also Gabrielle, Sunshine, a reminder she's playing the Guildhall in Portsmouth next year on the 29th of March. This is Duncan Barks, it's the Friday Night Music Club, really good to have you along. Up next, a song from the 1980s that I reckon has one of the greatest intros ever to be recorded in that musical decade. Phil Collins and Phil Bailey play next.
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Nation Easy Radio with Elton John's classic Daniel. Before that, Phil Collins and Phil Bailey, one of those great 1980s songs with a terrific intro. You heard Easy Lover. It's the Friday Night Music Club. I'm Duncan. 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This hand-picked musical gem comes from the band Supertramp, from their massive selling album that came out in 1979. The album is called Breakfast in America. This is my favorite track on that album. I hope you enjoy it. This is called Take the Long Way Home at Nation Easy Radio.

0: It's one of those Madonna songs you don't hear that often, but you really ought to, because it's so good. Nation Easy Radio plays Take a Bow. Before that, Supertramp, my handpicked musical gem. You heard Take the Long Way Home. Weekend weather for the South, Saturday, sun in the morning, cloudy in the afternoon, chance of rain in the evening, highs of 22 Celsius. Sunday's forecast, pretty much the same, but a tad warmer at 23 Celsius. 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

0: She really has such a good voice. Alicia Keys, and that is No One. On the Friday Night Music Club and Nation Easy Radio, this is Duncan Barks with relaxing favourites and hand-picked musical gems as we round off the week together and ease into the weekend right across the South. 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
0: It's the other side of midnight here on the Friday Night Music Club. This is Duncan. It's Nation Easy Radio with Barry White lined up, but first, an 80s classic from Climie Fisher.

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1: I've heard people say that too much of anything is not good for you, baby. But I don't know about that. There's many times that we've loved and we've shared love and made love. It doesn't seem to me like it's enough.

Nation Easy Radio with the Cool and Classy Lady by Kenny Rogers. You also heard Barry White, Can't Get Enough of Your Love, and Climie Fisher, Love Changes Everything. It's the other side of midnight here on the Friday Night Music Club. I'm Duncan. I'm here through until 2 a.m. with relaxing favourites and hand-picked musical gems. Time for yet another one of those gems. The next track you're about to hear is an instrumental track, and it features a couple of great musicians. On the saxophone, it's the Dutch saxophonist Candy Dulfer, alongside on the guitar David A. Stewart. He's one half of the Eurythmics. They got together and recorded this great track that I think is really evocative and suitably late night. This is David A. Stewart and Candy Dulfer, and Lily Was Here at Nation Easy Radio.

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Just a reminder, Nation 80s is our dedicated 1980s radio station. 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Paul Young, of course, so many hits in the 80s. Before him, it was Tony Braxton, Unbreak My Heart, Bonnie Tyler's Total Eclipse of the Heart, and David A. Stewart and Candy Dolfer, Lily Was Here. Here on the Friday Night Music Club, time for yet another hand-picked musical gem. I've noticed this week on the Music Club that a lot of the album tracks I'm playing come from the 1970s. I make no apologies for that, because it really was a great decade, the 70s, for some classic albums, including Songs in the Key of Life, 1976, the great album by Stevie Wonder. From that album, this track. This is As, at Nation Easy Radio.

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0: Nation Easy Radio with the great singer-songwriter James Taylor. That's called You've Got a Friend. You also heard Paloma Faith and Stevie Wonder. A look at the weekend forecast across the south later on today. Saturday, sunshine this morning, cloud in the afternoon, chance of rain in the evening. Highs are 22 Celsius later today. And Sunday, pretty much the same. It'll be a little bit warmer. Highs are 23 Celsius on Sunday. We have a song from the Wets next.
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0: 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It's the Friday Night Music Club. 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The early hours of Saturday morning. Do not go anywhere. More relaxing favourites and hand-picked musical gems just moments away.
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0: 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I'm Duncan Barks, starting this hour with the